0: Why don't we give him to them? Well, don't give me that civilized look.
1: He came in here for help. He's going to get all the help we can give him.

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There's more than just her skin, 'cause I don't have to know

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1: So I won't know, no. Yes, more life and blessing. I monkey mark, no, no. Yes, this is Cyber Mario. Yes, yeah, yeah,

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1: Once upon a time, in a famous story, a girl named Alice got very curious about a little white rabbit who passed by. She followed him and soon found herself falling in a very deep hole into a

0: protests and growing national outcries continue over the death of George Floyd.
1: Last night, people protesting in Minneapolis escalated as demonstrators were lashed by tear gas and rubber bullets.
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0: They want to see those officers arrested.
4: Officers arrested.

0: that's your luxury.
1: The greatest thing that ever happened to me was being damn near 20 and leaving Los Angeles for the first time. I got out my bubble, my eyes was wide. My passport is the most valuable. Massa couldn't catch me, my legs long than a bit.

0: degree I can't describe.
1: Come.
0: It's a feeling, oh, it's real.
1: Love.
0: You came to me, oh, in a dream.
1: Cool.
0: Always smoother than before.
1: Smooth.
0: He says I'm looking like a snack.

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There was an intro, there was a chorus, there was a bridge. With hip-hop, that don't matter. 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
1: What is it?
0: Then why are you crying? Nothing's the matter. Why are you crying?
1: You should have figured it out.

0: 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Oh, you mean Black Debbie.
1: Whoa. Why is she Black Debbie?
2: No, not in a bad way. It's just to tell them apart because she's black.

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1: What? I got PhDs in 4 scientific disciplines.
0: Really?
1: Why do you think they call me Dr. Quinn?
0: I just thought that was a nickname. You know, like Dr. Dre.

It's not just an imagination. No. From afar, this is what I perceive. Can you imagine that?